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0: Westwood One Sports. Here's Drake Toll.
1: Oh, you thought 13 seconds, Patrick Mahomes, the Chiefs was cool? Yeah, cut that in half. Lamar Jackson only needs 7. The Baltimore Ravens stunned the Dallas Cowboys after the Dallas Cowboys stunned the Baltimore Ravens on Sunday in Brazil. And now I've got a question. I'd like to call a timeout. I'm only giving 3 of these in a week, and I'm going to use one on a Monday here. I'm going to call a timeout. All the Bills talk, all the Rams talk, all the, oh, Patrick Mahomes, they're back. Did we lose sight of the Baltimore Ravens being a Super Bowl contender? And I think we talked more nationally about the Cowboys than the Baltimore Ravens, which is just this fallacy we fall into.

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9: In this world, there's one man who refuses to follow the script.
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10: 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You know, just also on the Rams, we led the show with what I think is just an inexcusable second half collapse. Another one for Sean McVay. We've seen these too often recently with the LA Rams, and it cost them a title last year, and maybe it'll cost them this year. That McVay barely spoke to the media after the game last night. Again, like, he might be the best coach in the league. I think he's going to go to the Hall of Fame when it's all said and done. So not only do I not think he's bad, I think he's the best. But the way that everyone covers for this guy, and like no one ever wants to criticize him for anything, is unbelievable to me. Like, how many times can this happen? Philly last year, Seattle last year, Denver last night. The margins are way, way, way too thin to lose games in the fashion the Rams lose games. Blowing second half leads the

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Monday Night Football as Week 3 wraps up in Chicago. A lot going on in Chicago. Bears-Eagles tonight, Cubs and the White Sox tomorrow in the Major League Baseball playoffs. Great time to be a Chicago sports fan. We'll give you all our analysis and all the bets for the Eagles and Case Keenum and the Bears. Case Keenum expected to start. Tyson Bagent clears concussion protocol, expected to be the backup. Eagles at Bears tonight. Tell you who's going to win the game. And I got a couple props that I absolutely love for tonight with the Eagles and the Bears. Former NFL wide receiver, NFL analyst James Jones will join us a little later this hour to take a spin around Week 3 in the NFL. Very much looking forward to that conversation. But a couple more games that we need to hit from yesterday. So, I don't know how I'm supposed to feel as a Giants fan right now. Jackson Dart lost for the season last week, and Jameis is horrible in the Monday Night Football loss against the Rams, and I did not have a lot of confidence going into the game. And I'm curious if you, the person watching or listening, if you're not a Giants fan, which you're probably not, did you think the Titans were going to win the game? The Giants were dominating, at least defensively, dominated, despite having no pass rush, because Cam Ward is not very good. Brian Daboll stinks and Robert Saleh stinks. The Giants are up 12-0, and what happens? The Titans finally break out and score a touchdown and then get the ball back, and Cam Ward's driving them down the field to potentially win the game. I thought

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1: 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Or at least make a good argument. I don't even like to play. I've never fought so hard to defend something I don't like.
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